said we would. Bailey Zimmerman. I can't say next month anymore because it's this month. This month is the Porter County Fair, and this month, Bailey will be performing on the grandstand. If you want tickets, go to PorterCountyFair.com. Dustin Lynch right now on

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Indiana 105, and kind of a scary thought here. So it is the beginning of the weekend, 4th of July weekend, and someone out there will be beginning this weekend with 10 fingers. Probably, though, won't be ending it with 10. Hey.

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1: A heat wave is impacting millions across the country ahead of the 4th of July weekend. Temperatures are expected to intensify across the Northeast today, with major cities like New York, Philadelphia, and Washington, D.C. all seeing heat levels above average. New England can also see temperatures near the triple digits as far north as Maine. Much of the same is expected for tomorrow. This comes amid one of the busiest times of the year for travel and outdoor activity. The latest round of talks have ended with no major developments between the U.S. and Iran. Officials in Qatar claim there was positive progress in the talks that wrapped up yesterday in Doha. Negotiators for the two countries reportedly spent both days discussing the Strait of Hormuz and unfreezing Iranian funds. President Trump said yesterday the two sides were making progress and told reporters that the denuclearization of Iran is moving along well. The next meeting between the U.S. and Iran will take place after the funeral for Iran's late supreme leader, who is due to be buried next week. I'm Chris Caraggio.
2: For Northwest Indiana, scattered showers and thunderstorms tonight. Humid with lows around the lower 70s. Southwest winds around 5 miles per hour. For Saturday, humid with a chance of showers and thunderstorms throughout the day. Highs in the upper 80s. West winds 5 to 10 miles per hour. Saturday night, showers and thunderstorms likely. Humid with lows in the upper 60s. Sunday, humid with a chance of showers and storms. Highs in the lower 80s. That's your region forecast.
3: A severe thunderstorm watch is in effect for Northwest Indiana until 2 a.m.

Love, love, love fireworks. And I think they were legal when I lived in Missouri. I don't remember. We had them. And I remember my brother, he wanted to blow off some bottle rockets. And for whatever reason, we're in the car, and he has a bottle rocket, and it's in some sort of a tube. 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Freaked me out. 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

0: For Northwest Indiana, tonight humid with scattered showers and thunderstorms in the region. Lows in the lower 70s. Southwest winds around 5 miles per hour. For Saturday, chance of showers and thunderstorms throughout the day. Humid with highs around the mid-80s. West winds 5 to 10 miles per hour. Saturday night, showers and thunderstorms likely. Humid with lows around 70. Sunday, humid with a chance of showers and storms. Highs around the lower 80s. That's your region forecast.
1: A severe thunderstorm watch is in effect for Northwest Indiana until 2 a.m.
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day, Potts Farm was a place to go. 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Jack and Jim were a few good men. 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You better mind your business, man. Watch your mouth. 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I'm tired of talking, man. Y'all ain't listening. Them old

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courtesy of the Red, White, and Blue, Toby Keith. It's Indiana 105. I was recently watching a documentary about George Washington, and it's amazing that we were so close. We possibly almost did not win the Revolution. Pretty interesting. You cannot tell me that that's not a God thing that we won. Pretty incredible. Anyway, this guy next was just finishing up his farewell tour. He just did it in Nashville. And he has a new single out that he redid the Orleans song, Still the One. Look that one up. It's pretty good. But anyway, here's another one that he redid. Don Williams, the Gentle Giant. Alan Jackson, It Must Be Love, the country station. Indiana 105.

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0: Straight from the Indiana 105 Country Music Vault, David Lee Murphy, Dust on the Battlefield King, along with you. Good afternoon, everybody. Have you guys ever been to the 49er Drive-In? It has been named by USA Today as one of America's top 10 drive-in movie theaters. Open 7 days a week, going on now through July 9th. Minions and Monsters. How many Minions movies have there been? Toy Story 5. I want to see that one. You can't go wrong with Toy Story 5. Tom Hanks, Tim Allen are back. 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

0: For Northwest Indiana, showers and thunderstorms possible throughout the afternoon. Some of the storms could be severe, high near 84. West northwest wind 5 to 10 miles per hour. Tonight, showers likely with thunderstorms also possible, low around 67. Chance of showers and thunderstorms Sunday, partly sunny with a high near 80. Slight chance of showers and storms Sunday night, partly cloudy with a low in the mid-60s. That's your region forecast.
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0: Riley Green and Worst Way, the country station, Indiana 105. You know, guys, I've told you that I am a grandpa. Actually, I go by Papa. Papa sounds younger. My granddaughter Quinn, five-year-old granddaughter Quinn, sometimes gets in one of them moods, and she starts screaming high pitches. And Papa says, "Quinn, stop being a bottle rocket." But she continues to do it. So I thought, wow, what a great way to make some extra cash or help me to retire. Quinn's Bottle Rockets, the best bottle rockets ever. I could sell those. Make some cash off of screams. I like it. Jackson Dean, coming at you next.
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1: For Northwest Indiana, a severe thunderstorm watch is in effect this afternoon. Showers and thunderstorms with a high around 84, west-northwest wind 5 to 10 miles per hour. Showers likely tonight with thunderstorms also possible, low around 67. Slight chance of showers and thunderstorms Sunday, high near 80. Chance of showers and thunderstorms Sunday night, partly cloudy with a low in the mid-60s. Monday mostly sunny with a high near 80. That's your region forecast.

The Country Station, along with Phil Vassar. We are Indiana 105. I'm Phil King. Good afternoon. Happy 4th of July, everybody. You know, I get teared up. Really do. It strings at your heart. It pulls at your heart when you think about all the freedoms we have in this country. We can do anything we want. We travel anywhere we want. We can go buy what we want, when we want. Just amazing. Yes, we have our problems. There's no doubt about that. But we are very blessed. Got to thank the Lord that we live in America. And speaking of America, only in America can you do just about anything you want. We do have a lot of freedoms. Anyway, the dynamic duo, Brooks and Dunn.

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0: Luke Bryan, it's the Country Station, Indiana 105. Happy 4th of July weekend, everybody. Thank you for choosing us. You have a lot of options to get your music, you know. So thank you for being here. Appreciate you very much. A lot of celebrations going on in the region. We have Hebron, Portage, Crown Point, Hobart, just celebrations everywhere. Just be safe. You know, you hear a lot of people say, be safe. But I'm just saying, be safe. Just watch yourself. Hope you have a great weekend. Coming to the Porter County Fair this year, talking about the best truck Chevy made, the Silverado. Up next, it's Indiana 105. Hang on.
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0: For Northwest Indiana, showers and thunderstorms possible throughout the afternoon. Some of the storms could be severe, high near 84. West-northwest wind 5 to 10 miles per hour. Tonight, showers likely with thunderstorms also possible, low around 67. Chance of showers and thunderstorms Sunday, partly sunny with a high near 80. Slight chance of showers and storms Sunday night, partly cloudy with a low in the mid-60s. That's your region forecast.
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4: 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This is Porter County Farm Bureau President Bob Wyschlinski reminding you to take care. We're farming around here.

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Cause she's a gold digger with a quick trigger. A cast iron skillet swinging lid flipper. 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

0: 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Even steaks. 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Going to go back in time, Sherman, to the Indiana 105 Country Music Vault, Mr. Sammy Kershaw, Cadillac style. 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
1: For Northwest Indiana, a severe thunderstorm watch is in effect this afternoon, and a flood watch is in effect through this evening. Showers and thunderstorms with a high around 84, west-northwest wind 5 to 10 miles per hour. Showers likely tonight with thunderstorms also possible, low around 67. Slight chance of showers and thunderstorms Sunday, high near 80. Chance of showers and thunderstorms Sunday night, partly cloudy with a low in the mid-60s. Monday mostly sunny with a high near 80. That's your region forecast.

Happy birthday, America, the country station, Indiana 105 with Alabama and American pride. And here we are, 4th of July holiday weekend, and it seems like every town is having a somewhat of a fireworks display, including the amateurs. The way I look at it, though, let the professionals handle the explosives. Well, have fun, be safe, and we'll be the soundtrack to your 4th of July long holiday weekend. Here's Lauren Elena and Chase Matthew and All My Exes, Indiana 105.

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0: 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Carrie, Darius, Eric, Riley, Thomas, and Rascal, as in flats. 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

Brooks and Dunn, my next broken heart. 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Trace Atkins, his 30th anniversary tour with special guest John Foster, playing the Porter County Fair Grandstand stage Sunday night, July 26th. Well, here he is. It's the big man. Trace Atkins and Ladies Love Country Boys, Indiana 105.

0: For Northwest Indiana, showers and thunderstorms possible throughout the afternoon. Some of the storms could be severe, and some thunderstorms may produce heavy rainfall. A flood watch is in effect through this evening. High near 84. West-northwest wind 5 to 10 miles per hour. Tonight, showers likely with thunderstorms also possible. Low around 67. Chance of showers and thunderstorms Sunday. Partly sunny with a high near 80. Slight chance of showers and storms Sunday night. Partly cloudy with a low in the mid-60s.
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0: The National Weather Service in Chicago has issued a special marine warning for nearshore waters from Winthrop Harbor to Calumet Harbor, nearshore waters from Calumet Harbor to Michigan City, and open waters from Winthrop Harbor to Michigan City out to Midlake until 6:15 p.m. Central Time. The National Weather Service says at 3:12 p.m. a strong thunderstorm was located near Elgin, or 23 nautical miles west of Wilmette Harbor, moving east at 15 knots, approaching Lake Michigan.
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0: I'll tell you what, if I can bottle everything that happened in 1985, do we really want to bring that bottle out, though? That's just it. But those were good times, too. Yeah, it was a long time ago, 40-some years ago. It's a mullet man. All right, I hope the weather doesn't dampen any plans when it comes to fireworks. But there's a lot of local bands playing out, gigging out tonight, the Craw Puppies, in Portage at Founders Square Park. And they're going to have fireworks tonight as well, part of the festivities of the 250th birthday of America. Happy birthday. Let's see here. The city of Crown Point later tonight. They always put on a great fireworks show overlooking Fancher Lake at the Lake County Fairgrounds. Mad Bomber Fireworks Productions. This will be at 9 o'clock tonight. Food vendors, get yourself a bite to eat near the grandstands. That begins at 5. And the band Aftermath. I know those guys. They're gigging out in Hobart at Festival Park, all part of the 4th of July celebration. And that's at 6 p.m. tonight. So hopefully the weather will cooperate. You got the Mullet Man, Thomas Rhett, King George Strait, brand new Max McNown, who's coming to this year's Porter County Fair. It's on the way next. Indiana 105.
1: 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It brings the heat.
2: Temperatures are going to surge, and as a result, it's going to get hot around here.
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0: Valparaiso, it is Max McNown, and I will be playing the Porter County Fair on July 23rd. 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
1: 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Hopefully we won't have the heat like we had all week. Hope you're hanging in there. Happy 4th. It's the Mullet Man. Here's King George Strait. And how about them Cowboys from Chicago to South Bend? We are Indiana 105.

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1: The National Weather Service in Chicago has issued a special marine warning for nearshore waters from Winthrop Harbor to Calumet Harbor, nearshore waters from Calumet Harbor to Michigan City, and open waters from Winthrop Harbor to Michigan City out to Midlake until 6:15 p.m. Central Time. The National Weather Service says at 3:12 p.m. a strong thunderstorm was located near Elgin, or 23 nautical miles west of Wilmette Harbor, moving east at 15 knots, approaching Lake Michigan. For Northwest Indiana, tonight scattered showers and thunderstorms. Some of the storms could be severe. Lows around 67. North wind around 5 miles per hour. Sunday, a chance of showers and thunderstorms. Partly sunny with a high near 80. Sunday night, a slight chance of showers and storms. Lows around the mid-60s. Monday, mostly sunny with a high near 80. And mostly clear skies for Monday night with a low around 62. Tuesday, sunny with a high near 83. That's your region forecast.

Ooh, just remember, fireworks and alcohol do not mix. Thank you, Josh Turner. 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Budweiser is celebrating America's 250th birthday by buying the first round. 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The promotion runs until Budweiser's 150,000th tab has been claimed. 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I wonder if they hit their mark. The promotion runs until Budweiser 150,000 tab has been claimed. Drink responsibly. Here's Jason Aldean, and don't tell on me. 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

0: Right. You're with the mullet man. And Justin Moore loves Florida this time of the year for the 4th of July holiday.
1: Once we got our house down there, we always spend the holiday down there and typically have friends or family there with us. And Kate's birthday's the 5th, so 4th of July's always been my favorite holiday because summertime I love and warm weather I love. And certainly it's one of her favorites because of her birthday. You know, she gets the whole week, according to her.
0: Well, happy birthday to Justin Moore's wife, Kate, for tomorrow. And happy birthday, America. Here's Justin Moore and the ones that didn't make it back home. Indiana 105.

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1: I could just imagine the smell of sulfur tonight with everybody blowing up fireworks. Man, just be careful handling those things. Let the professionals do that. I used to do that a long time ago, being a pyro. Yeah, in the 70s and sparklers and punks. Yeah, we were punks with fireworks. But just be careful and be safe. Here's Riley Green and his tribute to the late, great Toby Keith. Think As You Drunk, from Chicago to South Bend, Indiana 105.

0: The National Weather Service has issued a severe thunderstorm warning in Illinois until 4:45 p.m. Central Time for southeastern Will and southeastern Cook counties. At 4:20, severe thunderstorms were located along a line extending from Willowbrook to Palos Heights to Country Club Hills to Madison to near Monee, moving east at 30 miles per hour. 60-mile-per-hour wind gusts indicated with this storm. Expect damage to roofs, siding, and trees. Locations impacted include Chicago, Cicero, Hammond, Orland Park, Tinley Park, Oak Lawn, Berwyn, Oak Park, Calumet City, Chicago Heights, Westtown, Chicago Lawn, Inglewood, South Shore, Roseland, Lincoln Park, Bridgeport, Chicago Loop, South Lawndale, Midway Airport, Austin, Burbank, Lansing, Oak Forest, and Harvey. Remain alert for a possible tornado. Tornadoes can develop quickly from severe thunderstorms. Once again, a severe thunderstorm warning in effect until 4:45 for southeastern Will and southeastern Cook counties in Illinois. These storms are moving over the Indiana line into Indiana. The National Weather Service has issued a severe thunderstorm warning for northern Lake County in northwest Indiana until 5:15 p.m. Central Time. 4:24 p.m. A severe thunderstorm was located over Sauk Village or over Steger, moving northeast at 30 miles per hour. 60-mile-per-hour wind gusts indicated with these storms. Expect damage to roof, siding, and trees. Locations impacted include Hammond, Gary, Portage, Merrillville, East Chicago, Sherrillville, Hobart, Crown Point, Highland, Munster, Griffith, Dyer, St. John, Lake Station, Linwood, Whiting, and New Chicago. Remain alert for a possible tornado. Tornadoes can develop quickly from severe thunderstorms. Once again, the National Weather Service has issued a severe thunderstorm warning for northern Lake County in northwest Indiana until 5:15 p.m. Central Time.
1: The National Weather Service in Chicago has issued a special marine warning for nearshore waters from Winthrop Harbor to Calumet Harbor, nearshore waters from Calumet Harbor to Michigan City, and open waters from Winthrop Harbor to Michigan City out to Midlake until 6:15 p.m. Central Time. The National Weather Service says at 3:12 p.m. a strong thunderstorm was located near Elgin, or 23 nautical miles west of Wilmette Harbor, moving east at 15 knots, approaching Lake Michigan.
0: The National Weather Service has issued a severe thunderstorm warning for northern Lake County in northwest Indiana until 5:15 p.m. Central Time. At 4:24 p.m., a severe thunderstorm was located over Sauk Village or over Steger, moving northeast at 30 miles per hour. 60-mile-per-hour wind gusts indicated with these storms. Expect damage to roof, siding, and trees. Locations impacted include Hammond, Gary, Portage, Merrillville, East Chicago, Sherrillville, Hobart, Crown Point, Highland, Munster, Griffith, Dyer, St. John, Lake Station, Linwood, Whiting, and New Chicago. Remain alert for a possible tornado. Tornadoes can develop quickly from severe thunderstorms. Once again, the National Weather Service has issued a severe thunderstorm warning for northern Lake County in northwest Indiana until 5:15 p.m. Central Time.
1: For northwest Indiana, scattered showers and thunderstorms in the region tonight. Some of the storms could be severe and produce heavy rainfall. Lows around 67. North wind around 5 miles per hour. For Sunday, a slight chance of showers and storms. Partly sunny with a high near 80. Sunday night, a slight chance of showers and thunderstorms. Otherwise, partly cloudy skies with a low around the mid-60s. Monday, mostly sunny with a high near 80. And a low around 62 degrees for Monday night. Looking ahead to Tuesday, sunny skies with a high around 83.
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If you're going to be staying indoors tonight and watching NBC, Macy's 50th Macy's 4th of July fireworks special. 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I guess the celebration is going to include more than 85,000 shells in 30 vibrant colors. Paired with a laser show from the Brooklyn Bridge. You can catch the two-hour live event tonight on NBC. Happy 4th of July. Here's Zach Topp in South of Sanity, Indiana 105. Flying.

The National Weather Service has issued a severe thunderstorm warning for northern Lake County in northwest Indiana until 5:15 p.m. Central Time. At 4:24 p.m., a severe thunderstorm was located over Sauk Village or over Steger, moving northeast at 30 miles per hour. 60-mile-per-hour wind gusts indicated with these storms. Expect damage to roof, siding, and trees. Location.

0: impacted include Hammond, Gary, Portage, Merrillville, East Chicago, Schererville, Hobart, Crown Point, Highland, Munster, Griffith, Dyer, St. John, Lake Station, Linwood, Whiting, and New Chicago. Remain alert for a possible tornado. Tornadoes can develop quickly from severe thunderstorms. Once again, the National Weather Service has issued a severe thunderstorm warning for Northern Lake County in Northwest Indiana until 5:15 p.m. Central Time. The National Weather Service has issued a flash flood warning for Lake County in Northwest Indiana until 9:30 p.m. Doppler radar indicated thunderstorms producing rainfall rates exceeding to 3 inches per hour moving through the area. Rapid onset flooding of creeks, streams, drainage ditches, streets, underpasses, low-lying areas, and other poor drainage areas. Impacted communities include Hammond, Gary, Portage, Merrillville, East Chicago, Schererville, Hobart, Crown Point, Highland, Munster, Cedar Lake, Lowell, Griffith, Dyer, St. John, Lake Station, Lakes of the Four Seasons, Whiting, Winfield, and New Chicago. Once again, the National Weather Service has issued a flash flood warning for Lake County in Northwest Indiana until 9:30 p.m.
1: The National Weather Service in Chicago has issued a special marine warning for nearshore waters from Winthrop Harbor to Calumet Harbor, nearshore waters from Calumet Harbor to Michigan City, and open waters from Winthrop Harbor to Michigan City out to Midlake until 6:15 p.m. Central Time. The National Weather Service says at 3:12 p.m. a strong thunderstorm was located near Elgin, or 23 nautical miles west of Wilmette Harbor, moving east at 15 knots approaching Lake Michigan.
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0: that I'm bringing my 30th anniversary tour to the Porter County Fair in Valparaiso, Indiana on July 26th. 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
1: The National Weather Service has issued a severe thunderstorm warning for northern Lake County in northwest Indiana until 5:15 p.m. Central Time. At 4:24 p.m., a severe thunderstorm was located over Sauk Village or over Steger, moving northeast at 30 miles per hour. 60 mile per hour wind gusts indicated with these storms. Expect damage to roof, siding, and trees. Locations impacted include Hammond, Gary, Portage, Merrillville, East Chicago, Sherrillville, Hobart, Crown Point, Highland, Munster, Griffith, Dyer, St. John, Lake Station, Linwood, Whiting, and New Chicago. Remain alert for a possible tornado. Tornadoes can develop quickly from severe thunderstorms. Once again, the National Weather Service has issued a severe thunderstorm warning for northern Lake County in northwest Indiana until 5:15 p.m. Central Time. The National Weather Service has issued a flash flood warning for Lake County in northwest Indiana until 9:30 p.m. Doppler radar indicated thunderstorms producing rainfall rates exceeding to 3 inches per hour moving through the area. Rapid onset flooding of creeks, streams, drainage ditches, streets, underpasses, low-lying areas, and other poor drainage areas. Impacted communities include Hammond, Gary, Portage, Merrillville, East Chicago, Sherrillville, Hobart, Crown Point, Highland, Munster, Cedar Lake, Lowell, Griffith, Dyer, St. John, Lake Station, Lakes of the Four Seasons, Whiting, Winfield, and New Chicago. Once again, the National Weather Service has issued a flash flood warning for Lake County in northwest Indiana until 9:30 p.m.
2: The National Weather Service in Chicago has issued a special marine warning for nearshore waters from Winthrop Harbor to Calumet Harbor, nearshore waters from Calumet Harbor to Michigan City, and open waters from Winthrop Harbor to Michigan City out to Midlake until 6:15 p.m. Central Time. The National Weather Service says at 3:12 p.m. a strong thunderstorm was located near Elgin, or 23 nautical miles west of Wilmette Harbor, moving east at 15 knots approaching Lake Michigan. For northwest Indiana, scattered showers and thunderstorms. Some of the storms could be severe tonight. Lows around 67. Winds out of the north around 5 miles per hour. For Sunday, a chance of showers and thunderstorms. Partly sunny with a high near 80. North wind 5 to 10 miles per hour. Sunday night, a slight chance of showers and thunderstorms. Partly cloudy. Lows around the mid-60s. Monday, mostly sunny with a high near 80. Mostly clear skies Monday night with a low around 62.
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0: The National Weather Service has issued a flash flood warning for Lake County in northwest Indiana until 9:30 p.m. Doppler radar indicated thunderstorms producing rainfall rates exceeding to 3 inches per hour moving through the area. Rapid onset flooding of creeks, streams, drainage ditches, streets, underpasses, low-lying areas, and other poor drainage areas. Impacted communities include Hammond, Gary, Portage, Maryville, East Chicago, Schererville, Hobart, Crown Point, Highland, Munster, Cedar Lake, Lowell, Griffith, Dyer, St. John, Lake Station, Lakes of the Four Seasons, Whiting, Winfield, and New Chicago. Once again, the National Weather Service has issued a flash flood warning for Lake County in northwest Indiana until 9:30 p.m. The National Weather Service says a special marine warning remains in effect until 6:15 p.m. The following areas include nearshore waters from Wilmette Harbor to Calumet Harbor, nearshore waters from Calumet Harbor to Michigan City, and open waters from Wilmette Harbor to Michigan City out to mid-lake. Wind gusts of up to 40 knots in these storms. Small craft could be damaged in briefly higher winds and sudden higher waves. Locations impacted include Calumet Harbor, Indiana Harbor, 31st Street Harbor, Monroe Harbor, Burns Harbor, Marina Shores at Dune Harbor, Burnham Harbor, 59th Street Marina, Hammond Marina, Jackson Park Harbor, and DuSalb Harbor. A special marine warning for Southern Lake Michigan remains in effect until 6:15 p.m. tonight. A severe thunderstorm watch remains in effect for northwest Indiana until 7 p.m.
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Indiana 105, 90s country. He was one of the best, and he had one of the best mullets in the 90s next to Billy Ray Cyrus. Joe Diffie and Pickup Man. It is the Mullet Man, and in a world of minions and monsters. Through this weekend and even next week, rated PG and Toy Story 5 rated PG at the 49er Drive-In Theater in Valparaiso. There you go. Have some fun. Take the family. 49er Drive-In, named by USA Today as one of America's top 10 drive-in movie theaters. Box office opens at 7 for his movie around dusk. And I give you an opportunity on Thursdays to win a free car pass with Mike's Movie Quiz to upcoming showing at the 49er Drive-In Theater. 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

0: The National Weather Service has issued a flash flood warning for Lake County in northwest Indiana until 9:30 p.m. Doppler radar indicated thunderstorms producing rainfall rates exceeding to 3 inches per hour moving through the area. Rapid onset flooding of creeks, streams, drainage ditches, streets, underpasses, low-lying areas, and other poor drainage areas. Impacted communities include Hammond, Gary, Portage, Merrillville, East Chicago, Schererville, Hobart, Crown Point, Highland, Munster, Cedar Lake, Lowell, Griffith, Dyer, St. John, Lake Station, Lakes of the Four Seasons, Whiting, Winfield, and New Chicago. Once again, the National Weather Service has issued a flash flood warning for Lake County in northwest Indiana until 9:30 p.m. The National Weather Service says a special marine warning remains in effect until 6:15 p.m. The following areas include nearshore waters from Wilmet Harbor to Calumet Harbor, nearshore waters from Calumet Harbor to Michigan City, and open waters from Wilmet Harbor to Michigan City out to mid-lake. Wind gusts of up to 40 knots in these storms. Small craft could be damaged in briefly higher winds and sudden higher waves. Locations impacted include Calumet Harbor, Indiana Harbor, 31st Street Harbor, Monroe Harbor, Burns Harbor, Marina Shores at Dune Harbor, Burnham Harbor, 59th Street Marina, Hammond Marina, Jackson Park Harbor, and DuSalb Harbor. A special marine warning for Southern Lake Michigan remains in effect until 6:15 p.m. tonight. A severe thunderstorm watch remains in effect for northwest Indiana until 7 p.m.
1: For northwest Indiana, showers likely with thunderstorms also possible tonight. Some of the storms could be severe and produce heavy rainfall. Lows around 67, north wind around 5 miles per hour. Sunday, a slight chance of showers and storms, partly sunny with a high near 80. Slight chance of showers and thunderstorms Sunday night, partly cloudy with a low in the mid-60s. Monday, mostly sunny with a high near 80. Mostly clear Monday night, lows in the lower 60s. Sunny for Tuesday with a high near 83. That's your region forecast.
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Indiana 105. Hey, appreciate the fact that you're listening in to us, the soundtrack to your 4th of July holiday weekend. It's the Mullet Man, and this song really hits home. Cole Swindell lost his dad back in 2013, and he wrote the song, You Should Be Here. This song kind of carries the story forward to 2024 when he did get married, and he talks to his dad in this song. It's called Girl Dad. This is Cole Swindell, Indiana 105.

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1: Temperatures are going to surge, and as a result, it's going to get hot around here.
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cause I'm a country boy. I got a four-wheel drive. 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Up city streets, down winding roads.

0: Indiana 105. He's one of the greats. He's one of the legends, Alan Jackson. And last week, all our country stars said goodbye to Alan as he performed at the Nissan Stadium in Nashville for his last call, One More for the Road, the finale. And he had this to say on stage.
1: And y'all may have heard that I'm kind of winding down. And in fact, this is my last road show of my career. I appreciate it. Y'all gonna make me tear up here, but I just felt like I had to end it all where it all started, and that's in Nashville, Tennessee, Music City, where country music is born and lives.
2: I just would like to be remembered as that. I know I don't walk out there and jump around on stage or do anything. Just walk out there and sing.
0: Now, according to an announcement from Alan Jackson's longtime label, Last Call, One More for the Road, the finale, live from Nashville, recording will arrive later this year. And NBC will have a upcoming TV special of the concert. Yeah, all right, looking forward to that. One of the best, one of the greats, Alan Jackson. This is Megan Maroney and Beautiful Things, Indiana 105.

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1: A severe thunderstorm watch is in effect for Northwest Indiana until 7 p.m. Flash flood warnings remain in effect for Lake and Porter counties until 9:30 p.m.
2: For Northwest Indiana, tonight scattered showers and thunderstorms. Some of the storms could be severe. Lows around 67. North wind around 5 miles per hour. Sunday, a chance of showers and thunderstorms. Partly sunny with a high near 80. Sunday night, a slight chance of showers and storms. Lows around the mid-60s. Monday, mostly sunny with a high near 80. And mostly clear skies for Monday night with a low around 62. Tuesday, sunny with a high near 83. That's your region forecast.

Indiana 105 and Bottle Rockets. Happy birthday, America. Happy 4th of July. It's the Mullet Man. Something new that the Indiana State Fair is going to be doing. They're going to have a train that goes all across, around a scenic ride around the fairgrounds. Yeah, it's two trains in operation. Approximately 90 passengers will be able to board the train in 15-minute ride durations. It's a one-mile track, $5 per passenger. They're even going to have a depot on site at the fairgrounds so they can stop and enjoy the fairgrounds. I wonder if the Porter County Fair could do something like that, maybe on a smaller scale, like on a Lionel scale. Here's Josh Ross and Hate How You Look. We are Indiana 105.

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The weekend forecast. I know we'll be dodging the showers and thunderstorms. Here's Kane Brown and his latest on Indiana 105.

0: A severe thunderstorm watch is in effect for northwest Indiana until 7 p.m. Flash flood warnings remain in effect for Lake and Porter counties until 9:30 p.m.
1: For northwest Indiana, scattered showers and thunderstorms in the region tonight. Some of the storms could be severe and produce heavy rainfall. Lows around 67. North wind around 5 miles per hour. For Sunday, a slight chance of showers and storms. Partly sunny with a high near 80. Sunday night, a slight chance of showers and thunderstorms. Otherwise, partly cloudy skies with a low around the mid-60s. Monday, mostly sunny with a high near 80 and a low around 62 degrees for Monday night. Looking ahead to Tuesday, sunny skies with a high around 83.

0: New from Hudson Westbrook and Painted You Pretty, or Painted You Purdy. It's the Mullet Man. Which state troopers have the best-looking cruisers? This made the news. Voting started the other day for the American Association of State Troopers, the 13th annual best-looking cruiser contest, and the Indiana State Police are vying for the title this year. Last year, the Florida Highway Patrol cruiser was voted the 2026 best-looking cruiser, which earned them the cover page of the 2026 Trooper Cruisers Wall Calendar. It's a fundraiser. The association says the contest began as a friendly competition between state agencies and is proving to be a fun and engaging way to allow residents to support and interact with the law enforcement in a positive way. You can find out more about the 13th annual Best Looking Cruiser Contest at Region News Team. Have a safe, wonderful 4th of July holiday. And again, let the professionals blow off the fireworks for tonight. I know. My days of doing that in my 20s, I just remember too many close calls. Yeah, it wasn't like, here, hold my beer and watch this kind of thing. But it was just like, yeah, a couple of close calls. So just be safe and be careful. Carrie Underwood, Corey Kent, Co-Wetzel on the way next on the 4th of July weekend with Indiana 105.
1: 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Carrie, Darius, Eric, Riley, Thomas, and Rascal, as in flats. 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

wonderful and a safe holiday and enjoy. And happy birthday, America. Happy 250th birthday. And the celebration continues. Brooke Hunter is on the way after 7. Have a wonderful night. Indiana 105.

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1: The nation is celebrating America's 250th anniversary, even as a dangerous heat wave threatens festivities. Millions across the country are doing their best to stay cool while enjoying the parades, tall ships, concerts, and fireworks. Heat alerts are in effect for about 150 million people, as record temperatures prompt the cancellation of multiple outdoor events. World leaders are offering their congratulations as the nation marks 250 years. The European Commission President, the head of NATO, the UN Secretary General, and even Russian President Vladimir Putin extended their well wishes in messages to President Trump. Pope Leo and the British royal family also wished all Americans a happy Independence Day. The husband of former House Speaker Nancy Pelosi is under investigation after a hit-and-run crash in Northern California. The Napa County Sheriff says 86-year-old Paul Pelosi is not suspected of a DUI and was not arrested after allegedly hitting a parked car Friday in Yountville. Both cars were heavily damaged. I'm Rob Martier.
2: For Northwest Indiana, scattered showers and thunderstorms. Some of the storms could be severe tonight. Lows around 67. Winds out of the north around 5 miles per hour. For Sunday, a chance of showers and thunderstorms. Partly sunny with a high near 80. North wind 5 to 10 miles per hour. Sunday night, a slight chance of showers and thunderstorms. Partly cloudy. Lows around the mid-60s. Monday, mostly sunny with a high near 80. Mostly clear skies Monday night with a low around 62.
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